0: saf Junge.
1: Yeah, Kollege, der Boss. Summer Gym. Ah, okay, Kid. Ey, ey, ah.

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Hey, as I let them know, to find the true potential is so essential. Oh, yes, no, no, no, no, no.

As I let them know, to find the true potential is so essential. Oh yes, no lie.

Rock 12, Dirk 13, roger. They need some tape off down here in the tree line. You can switch ground, trying to put it down here. Rock 13, you will fix the fuck with wood charges. Put a thread of mortar fire off the tree line.

Mach 1-2, Delta 1-3, roger. They need some napalm down in the tree line. Can you get switch ground time to put it down there? RAM 1-3, you will fix the problem with one charge.

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Rav 13, 6 foot with wood charges. Put a threat of mortar fire off the tree line.